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1: Well, this car is automatic. 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It's hydromatic. 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

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And I think to myself, why now? Why me? Why?

0: Radio Preveza.
1: Preveza
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